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1: Hey, this is Jack Dean and you are listening to my new single, Mercy.
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0: Neandertal.
1: 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Stacking up problems that are so unnecessary. 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I wanna let go, but discomfort in the panic.

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